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1: Your forecast calling for mainly sunny skies today. We'll see a high at 18 degrees, 27 degrees inland. Increasing cloud tonight, lows down to 16. Look for clouds and showers on Tuesday. Highs tomorrow up to 22.
2: 93 CFBC.

0: Your forecast calling for mainly sunny skies today. We'll see a high at 18 degrees, 27 degrees inland. Increasing cloud tonight, lows down to 16. Look for clouds and showers on Tuesday. Highs tomorrow up to 22.
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1: Your forecast calling for mainly sunny skies today. We'll see a high at 18 degrees, 27 degrees inland. Increasing cloud tonight, lows down to 16. Look for clouds and showers on Tuesday. Highs tomorrow up to 22.
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1: Your forecast calling for mainly sunny skies today. We'll see a high at 18 degrees, 27 degrees inland. Increasing cloud tonight, lows down to 16. Look for clouds and showers on Tuesday. Highs tomorrow up to 22.
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1: Your forecast calling for mainly sunny skies today. We'll see a high at 18 degrees, 27 degrees inland. Increasing cloud tonight, lows down to 16. Look for clouds and showers on Tuesday. Highs tomorrow up to 22.
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1: Your forecast calling for mainly sunny skies today. We'll see a high at 18 degrees, 27 degrees inland. Increasing cloud tonight, lows down to 16. Look for clouds and showers on Tuesday. Highs tomorrow up to 22.
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3: Your forecast calling for mainly sunny skies today. We'll see a high at 18 degrees, 27 degrees inland. Increasing cloud tonight, lows down to 16. Look for clouds and showers on Tuesday. Highs tomorrow up to 22.
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2: Your forecast calling for mainly sunny skies today. We'll see a high at 18 degrees, 27 degrees inland. Increasing cloud tonight, lows down to 16. Look for clouds and showers on Tuesday. Highs tomorrow up to 22.
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1: Your forecast calling for mainly sunny skies today. We'll see a high at 18 degrees, 27 degrees inland. Increasing cloud tonight, lows down to 16. Look for clouds and showers on Tuesday. Highs tomorrow up to 22.

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1: You can expect sunshine through the afternoon. Highs today at 18 degrees, 27 inland. Increasing cloud overnight, lows down to 16. Look for clouds and showers on Tuesday. Highs tomorrow at 22.
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1: You can expect sunshine through the afternoon. Highs today at 18 degrees, 27 inland. Increasing cloud overnight, lows down to 16. Look for clouds and showers on Tuesday. Highs tomorrow at 22.

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0: Welcome to Monday. Here we go. Count them down. 3, 2, 1. Let's get this day underway, you and me. It's Afternoons with Dennis on 93 CFBC. Great stories for you coming up. I got a story coming up about some parents. Well, I don't think they're great parents. In fact, they tried to pull off a robbery, and you won't believe who they actually used as their accomplice. And don't ask me to tell you where they hid this stuff. Okay, I'll tell you. I've got those details and more for you. We're going to be talking about movies today and all kinds more. I got some local things that are happening this week, kicking off where I'll be on Thursday, and love for you to come on out and have a little bit of fun and all kinds more. Let's get this day underway. Ella Langley coming up for you on the way for you in just a moment's time right here on 93 CFBC.
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0: Well, I guess on Thursday, I'm going to be somewhat of a one-man band. I'm going to be out at Premier Trailer out on Palmer Brook Road out in Quispam Sis for its open bike night at Premier Trailer. And this is going to be a really good time. I mean, I love motorcycles, and I know a lot of people that do as well. So Premier Trailer, they are our dealers for CF Moto. So for motorcycles and for ATVs and side-by-sides, they have them all there as well. But they want you to check out some other new CF Moto motorcycles. So come on out. Bring your bike. This is going to be an open evening that's welcome to just about everyone. If you have a cruiser bike, a touring bike, sport bike, or even a trike, or if you just love motorcycles, come on out. They're going to be giving some demonstrations on the bikes that they have. But there's music, there's barbecue. I'll be there with karaoke. I'll have my bike as well. And then it starts 5:30, goes till about 8 o'clock. And then we're going to go for a group ride right through the community. So come on out. Bound to be a good time. Open bike night. All the details at our website. 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Go to the events tab, and you'll see it listing right there for open bike night this Thursday at 174 Palmer Brook Road out in Quispam Sis. Coming up for you, weather details and Dustin Lynch.
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2: You can expect sunshine through the afternoon. Highs today at 18 degrees, 27 inland. Increasing cloud overnight, lows down to 16. Look for clouds and showers on Tuesday. Highs tomorrow at 22.
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0: Brother and sister duo, it is Stu and Jenna Walker. Yeah, you flip the name around. It's the Reclaws. That's how they came up with the name. Pretty cool, I thought. I like those guys for sure. You know what? Something I don't really understand sometimes, I never had kids, so I know that parenting can be difficult, but some people, well, they're just terrible.
1: Unorthodox and totally irresponsible.
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0: Well, I know that some people try, but these guys tried to pull off a robbery. I'm going to talk to you about James and Jeanette Reinhardt in Ohio. They were caught at a local Target, and they were using an accomplice that was very unusual to try and pull off this heist. Their own baby. Right. They allegedly used their infant and the baby's car seat to try and smuggle out 94 Pokemon cards. I mean, talk about legendary distraction tactic. I mean, but the grand plan didn't actually last very long. Cops swooped in, they caught them in the parking lot, and they booked them for organized retail crime and larceny. And the loot? Well, I mean, the 94 cards were valued at just under $500. But now, here's the important thing. The baby was safely handed over to a friend while the parents got a front row seat to the ultimate real-life game over. Turns out the only thing they ended up catching was a pair of handcuffs.
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0: girl.
1: The New River Beach Sand Sculpture Competition happened yesterday, as a matter of fact, and Sunday. It was originally scheduled for Saturday, but for weather concerns, they moved it to the Sunday, and I think it was the best call. It was cloudy and overcast, but you know what? It was okay. It didn't rain, and that was what they were hoping for. Saturday rained like crazy. But there we go. Lots of great sculptures, and what's really interesting about it is that with all the effort, the hard work, and the contest challenges, now, 24 hours later, it's just water and sand all over again. It's amazing what they can make with just water and sand, isn't it? But if you went down, I'd love to see what your favorite spots and favorite parts of the whole competition were. Drop me a line, let me know, send me a picture, and just go to Facebook, look for 93CFBC. On the way for you next up, Dierks Bentley and Tay-Bay. 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

0: That's the Fall. Brilliant song from Cody Johnson on 93 CFBC. Megan Patrick and Dierks Bentley back before that. Madeline Merlot is going to come on up in just a moment's time. And then we've got the latest for Riley Green. Think as you're drunk. After our weather details next, right here on St. John's Home for Country Favorites.
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4: Few clouds this evening with increasing cloudiness overnight, a low of 16. For Tuesday, cloudy with a chance of showers, high tomorrow of 22. And for Wednesday, a mix of sun and cloud and a high of 26.
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St. John's home for country favorites, Madeline Merlot. That is Slide, and I want you to slide into the lake on Saturday, or at least down to the lake. 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It's going to be a good time. We'll see you on the lake on Saturday. Time's ticking. There's the song. Up next, Justin Moore. 93.

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Actually, when you're not working, we're probably playing tunes then, too. 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

0: Wasted time? No, that just sounds like vacation time to me. That's Keith Urban from going back a couple of years ago. Post Malone, Blake Shelton back there. Chase Kasner, new artist in there. Don't Tell My Mom. And Jason Aldean as well. Dean Brody on the way for you after Tucker Wartmore. Who Told You That on 93CFBC. 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

0: You know, something that's kind of funny is, of course, Taylor Swift and Travis Kelce were just married just a short time ago. And it looks like, Taylor Swift's cats are not overly happy about sharing their home with Travis Kelce's dog. In fact, reports are that Taylor and Travis, they're doing great. They're still in the honeymoon phase, right? But interestingly, though, it's the animals that are having the hardest time blending their families. The humans figured it out much faster, but the dog wants to play every minute of the day, like dogs do. And the cats want their peace and their quiet and their personal space, like cats do. They say it's kind of like watching three tiny divas trying to negotiate a peace treaty. Not easy, but they'll figure it all out. Megan Maroney coming up after weather details next, 93 CFBC.
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3: Peak clouds this evening with increasing cloudiness overnight, a low of 16. For Tuesday, cloudy with a chance of showers, high tomorrow of 22. And for Wednesday, a mix of sun and cloud and a high of 26.
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0: That's James Barker Band, 93 CFBC. Hey, earlier last week while I was on vacation, I got out to see the new Spider-Man movie, which is doing amazing in movie theaters. It's already brought in like $1.6 billion. It's the number one show to see in movie theaters, even still after being in for like a week and a half now. Pretty cool. Great show. Go check it out. But now I bring that up to bring this up. Tom Holland, who plays Spider-Man, and Zendaya, who plays MJ or Mary Jane Parker in the show, they're taking some time off. They're a newly married couple, and they want to focus on family life and raising their kids away from the spotlight. So that means less Hollywood, more diapers. So I guess that's one way to take a break, isn't it? Coming up for you, Rodney Atkins, Jordan Davis, Jade Eagleson, and George Burge kicking off a set of four. Take us into the drive at five on 93 CFBC.
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0: We are St. John's Home for Country Favorites, 93 CFBC. Well, that guy, I'd love to see him live. But if you'd love to see some great music live, well, then it's coming up. We've got YQM Country Fest that's going to have some of the best in the business right now. Post Malone, Eric Church, Zach Top, and lots more. It's going to be happening a little bit later on this month, the August 27th through the 29th in Dieppe. YQM Country Fest, it is going to be a time. Zach Top, I think, is the one I'm most excited to be able to see. Although, don't get me wrong, I'm a huge Postie fan, and I do love Eric Church. But Zach Top, he's just bringing something a little bit different to the party for sure. You know that we're going to be playing some Zach Top in just a little bit because that's what we do. Luke Combs also coming up for you. Tennille Arts and Lainey Wilson and John Mayer on the way for you next up. 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

0: Have you seen any good movies recently? One of the preeminent movies that I think is really, really great was released on today's date back in 1960. I'm talking about a show that starred Frank Sinatra, Dean Martin, and Sammy Davis Jr., otherwise known as the Rat Pack. It's Ocean's 11. It opened up on movie theaters on today's date in 1960. 11 guys, one big heist, and enough coolness to fill the casino. Also, another great movie that was released in today's date, it was 1984, Red Dawn. Patrick Swayze and Charlie Sheen opened up, and it was the first ever movie released with a brand new PG-13 rating. What movies would you say everyone needs to see? There's a really good listing that I stumbled across, and I think I'm going to add it to my own watch list, if you will. Good Will Hunting from 1997, fantastic movie. Robin Williams, Matt Damon, it's a must-see. Also, Back to the Future, silly, funny, fun. I love it. It's Michael J. Fox from 1985. Got to see that. Also, Shawshank Redemption, and one that's been on my list, but I've never actually had a chance to check it out, was Citizen Kane from back in the day. And it's hailed as one of the greatest movies ever made. And that was from 1941. And it starred, let's see here, it's a story about Orson Welles, and it's his first feature film. So it's about the life and the legacy of Charles Foster Kane, played by Orson Welles, based on previous written documentaries. And it was after the Broadway success of Welles' Mercury Theater. It just became one of the greatest movies ever written. So Joseph Cotten, Dorothy Commingore, Everett Sloan, all the names that you don't recognize any longer, but still, got to see it. Citizen Kane from 1941. What's a movie that you say everybody should see? Drop me a line. Let me know. Go to Facebook. Look for 93CFBC. Hit me up in the inbox. Next up, weather details and Darius Rucker, Wagon Wheel, 93CFBC in the drive at 5.
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2: Few clouds this evening with increasing cloudiness overnight, a low of 16. For Tuesday, cloudy with a chance of showers, high tomorrow of 22. And for Wednesday, a mix of sun and cloud and a high of 26.
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0: 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I tell you, Brett, put a little A11 on. 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

I, too, Eric, also have a drink in my hand. My middle name is Eric, and my drink in my hand happens to be coffee because it's Monday. Let's face it, it's Monday, and sometimes we need that just to get us going. But the good news is we're ahead for supper right now, and taking us out of the drive at 5, Carrie Underwood, Brad Paisley, Chris Young, Kane Brown, and the latest from L.O. Langley. Love and Life again on 93 CFBC. You take care. I'll see you tomorrow. Cramming as much.

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Jason. And Zach. 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